Just making sure everybody's okay again.

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So if you know the words, let's do that thing that connects us, all right?

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Yeah. That's an old showbiz thing. You tell people that you have more. Tell them it's not over yet.

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Oh, wait. I meant to leave. All right, so too many guitars, I guess.

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All right. Some people get excited by that. Some people don't. That's been my observation over the years. And you know what? There are also songs that people think they want to hear, they request them, and then they go, I can see why you don't play that very often.

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I don't believe you.

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This is a song from a long time ago. This is about as far back as we can go with the name Wilco.

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The next song we're going to play is one of the more recent songs, and we put these two songs together most of the time when we play them so that people can marvel at the amount of artistic growth that has happened in 30 years. And for the astute observer, they will notice that the capo has gone from here to here. In 30 years, takes a lot of time to move a capo. This is going well. All right, so this is a newer song.

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Got one more day. 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

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The Art of Almost. I'm assuming that would have been appropriate.

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You know, I truly believe that if a belligerent alien spaceship came to Earth, never mind. 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

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We've been saving this one. That's it. 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

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It's not a guarantee. 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

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Now, there he is. All right. 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

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Whoever wants to play. Gary Louris. Guitar.

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Couldn't do it without everybody. Working behind the scenes are all great people. Thank you so much.

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Now, our last number needs a little explanation. It's based on Cockney rhyming slang, in which a cigarette, or fag, is known as a Harry Rag. And that just happens to be the title of this extraordinary epic, Harry Rag from the Kinks.

0: Well, baby, you quitting me?
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0: All right, Tilbury.

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1: Go ahead.

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1: that move
0: National
1: that
0: Chairman of Congress of Racial Equality. He is speaking instead of our good friend and brother, James Farmer, who is now in prison in Lacrimon, Louisiana. We all give up our prayers in behalf of our brother, Jim Farmer. We will now hear from Brother McKissick.
2: The message that I shall give to you today was written by Jim Farmer from a Plaquemine jail. And I shall quote his message now.
3: Valor
2: and dignity and act without fear. Some of us may die, like William L. Moore or Medgar Evers, but our war is for life, not for death, and we will not stop our demand for freedom now. We will not slow down. We will not stop our militant, peaceful demonstrations. We will not come off of the streets until we can work at a job befitting of our skills in any place in the land.
4: The military policemen here are certainly having a difficult time holding the crowd behind the fence in front of the Lincoln Memorial.
0: Young Donald Lewis, National Chairman.
4: We return now to Philip Randolph.
0: Nonviolent Coordinating Committee, Brother John Lewis.
5: We are tired. We are tired of being beaten by policemen. We are tired of seeing our people locked up in jail over and over again. And then you holler, be patient. How long can we be patient? We want our freedom, and we want it now.
6: We do not want to go to jail,
5: but we will go to jail if this is the price we must pay for love, brotherhood, and true peace. I appeal to all of you to get in this great revolution that is sweeping this nation. Get in and stay in the streets of every city, every village and hamlet of this nation until true freedom comes, until the revolution of 1776 is complete. We must get in this revolution and complete the revolution. Or in the Delta of Mississippi, in Southwest Georgia, in the Black Belt of Alabama, in Harlem, in Chicago, Detroit, Philadelphia, and all over this nation, the black masses on the march for justice and freedom.

Quiet on the set. CO 85275, Subterranean Homesick Blues, number 10, take 1.

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0: So, thank you very much. 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We're all kind of doing that on our own, so you might notice us tapping our feet. And, I mean, you're free to do that, I suppose, but I would be really, really weird if the audience counted every break for us. You know what? I take that as an insult that you thought we needed that. You know, actually, it is pretty helpful, to be honest.
1: It could be helpful, actually.
0: Glenn says he loves it. Glenn has never learned how to count past four.

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So here's a song. This, I don't think we've ever played this song live. So we're going to play it for you first time. We're going to build up the suspense. I'm just going to stand here and stare at you. Did you see that? He saved me from plugging into my electric amp. Now he just put that in my hand. That guy's name is Jeff Tweedy, by the way. That's how I knew he would be good.

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Long time ago, we were on tour. We're still on tour. Yeah, thank you. Long time ago, we were on tour also. We were in our dressing room, and the door opened up, and Bob Weir was standing there. The door opened up to our dressing room. It was our dressing room. But Bob Weir thought it was his dressing room. He opened up the door. He stood inside for a few seconds. He looked around and he said, "Carry on." And he left. And over the years, he was a supporter of this band. He liked this band. He said nice things about us. We played with him a whole bunch on the Americana-rama tour a long time ago. But everything you want a musician to be, everything. He wanted to play. He stood everywhere he could play, and he stood up and he played. And that's all he wanted to do, and that's what he spread. And that's what it meant to us. That's all we want to do, and that's all we're going to do from as far as we can do it. You know? Here's the one. We're going to play a song that we played with Bob, and it just feels very, very appropriate.

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We'll have we'll play some other shows this week, you know, and we'll have a good time. You get to see a lot of other great bands, great music. Hopefully you have a great time, and thanks for being here.

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Towns Van Zandt said, there's two kinds of music. There's the blues and there's zippity-doo-dah. And this ain't zippity-doo-dah.

Thanks. Thank you very much. Now that's a pretty good song. I'm proud of that song. I sing it all over the world, and I have for a while now. But I did realize almost instantly after I made it up that it contained a nearly fatal flaw, and that is it has a tendency to make that particular part of my life sound like a lot more fucking fun than it really was, especially the bit right at the end there. So what I do and what I've done for the last, it was 28 years last September 13th, so that means it's almost 29. What I do to keep from ending up back where I started again suggests that whenever I sing that song, it's probably a good idea if I sing this song because, lest I forget. So welcome to my nightmare.

It's a song by the Kinks from their Muswell Hillbillies album. An album I, for one, enjoy very much.

Thank you very much. So I've been coming to this part of the world a lot since I started making records, and I think, you know, you guys know what my MO has been for most of that time. I write a record, and I record it, and then I go out and tour to support that record. And I did that, you know, pretty much from Guitar Town on. There was a slight interruption caused by myself, and for about 4 years there. And then there was another one of a few years caused by this thing that we all lived through. And you know, in 2019, I wrote a record, and I recorded it. And then nobody went fucking anywhere for a while. So, and you know, and I ended up making, that was a record of songs that I did write. And then I ended up, before we got back together, making a couple of records of songs I didn't write. The record I did write is called Ghosts of West Virginia. And pretty proud of it. And most of the songs were written for a play called Coal Country that Jessica Blank and Eric Jensen and I were commissioned by the Public Theater in New York to travel to West Virginia and get to know, and they interviewed the survivors of this explosion that happened in a coal mine there. It was 14 years ago now, but then it was only about 9 years. Theater takes a long time. And we worked on this piece to tell these people's story because they were the survivors. That means family members of guys that didn't make it and a few guys that were there that day that survived. And it was the worst mining disaster in this country since the 1970s. Now, it was the first non-union mine on that mountain. And that's not an accident. That's not a coincidence, folks. That is what trade unions do, is they protect workers. So,

So these people, they wanted their story told, and we wanted to help them tell it. And it also was a chance for me to do something that I want. I've been looking for a project that would allow me to start a conversation that I think is important because of all the trouble that we're in and have been for a while, because I think we stopped listening to each other. And I think there's a... You can't expect people... Now, my politics haven't changed a bit. I'm a radical motherfucker, but I... That being said, I don't expect everybody in a country this big where people live their lives differently from one part of it to the other to think exactly like I do. But somehow, even though that was always been the case, we used to be able to make this work. And I think we've just become so divided and so angry that it's become impossible. So just showing people what they had in common. For instance, introducing a New York theater audience to people from West Virginia and vice versa. If you ask somebody in New York about West Virginia, they'd say, oh, that's a red state, that's a Trump state, and it's not. It's actually a purple state at best. They have a Democratic senator. He's an asshole, but they have him. But there's a, I mean, I'm just saying, but it's like, I mean, if I lived there, I'd probably vote for him, but it's not, what it is a coal state. Now that freaks people out when I say it. Now look, I'm concerned about the environment, and I think taking the black stuff out of the ground is a bad idea and always was, but as long as we're doing it, the guys that do it deserve to be able to do it safely and at a fair way. So right there was something that those two groups of people had in common, was the whole concept of trade unions, because West Virginia was the most unionized place in this country until very, very recently. And so this was a story I wanted to tell. And the way we found out about it, if you were up really early in the morning, on the morning of April 6th, 2010, it was national news for about 30 seconds. And you'd have seen the cable networks and the broadcast networks out there talking to anybody that would talk to them. One person you would have definitely heard from is a gentleman called Tommy Davis. Because Tommy was there that day. He just came up top when it blew. But in that instant, Tommy lost his firstborn son, his big brother, and his nephew. So Tommy was talking, because Tommy was angry. Tommy wanted answers. Look me in the eyes when you're talking to me. Wanna see in your soul when you lie. Don't try and tell me that you couldn't foresee what everybody reckons was a matter of time. Goddamn right, I'm emotional. I ain't nothing but a man. Hell yes, this is

Take a sip, it was an accident, isolated incident, part of the job. Yeah, we'll tell that to the families. Kids without daddies and tell it to God. That's when you hear Alan through the holler.

0: you. 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It's a song by Felice and Boodle O'Brien, which are two of my favorite songwriters. I got to meet them when I was down in Nashville. They wrote all those old Everly Brothers songs. 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
1: White elephants.

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"Father, dear father," she cried, "come down and open the door, or the child in my arms will perish and die from the winds that blow across the wild moor." 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So the watchdog did howl, and the village bells tolled, and the wind blew across the wild moor.

man must have felt when he came to the door the next morn, and he found Mary dead, but the child still alive, closely grasping his dead mother's arm. In grief the old man passed away, and the child to its mother went soon. And no one, they say, lives there to this day, and the cottage to ruin has gone. But the villagers point out the spot where the willows grew over the door, saying there Mary died, once the gay village bride, from the wind that blew across the wild moor.

0: Then we went to Union Hall in Nashville to practice for a gig that we were going to do. And we had the whole orchestra there that recorded with us on Comes a Time, with Nicolette and I singing live in a rehearsal one afternoon at Nashville Musicians Union, Union Hall.
1: Sensational and unique Staple Singers! The Staple Singers!

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He said, I think my country got a little off track. Took him 25 years to welcome me back. But it's better than not coming back at all. Many a good man I saw fall. And even now, every time I dream, I hear the men and the monkeys in the jungle scream.

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I spit in a bamboo viper's face, and I'd be dead, but by God's grace, drive on.

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I came home, but Tex did not, and I can't talk about the hit he got. But I got a little limp now when I walk, and I got a little tremolo when I talk. But my letter read from Whiskey Sam, you're a walking, talking miracle from Vietnam. Drive on.

my mind, and I feel my own heart beating out the simple joy of living, and I wonder how I ever was that kind. But the wild road I was rambling was always out there calling, and you said 100 times I should have died.

things I choose not to recall. There are faces that come to me in my darkest secret memories, faces that I wish would not come back at all. But in my dreams, parade of lovers from the other times and places, there's not one that matters now, no matter who. I'm just thankful for the journey, and that I survived the battles, and that my spirit

continuing his efforts to regain entry into Britain. Raft disclaims any association with the Mafia, said to be infiltrating into London gaming society. Speaking in Hollywood, Raft said his business commitments in Britain are entirely honourable. Three men who want to see a fairer deal for ex-prisoners will go on hunger strike at Nelson Jail. The men are complaining about abusive treatment and say in an interview they had with the governor was...

33 was Michael Novaglio of Newcastle upon Tyne. Silver was shot in his Mark 10 Jaguar on January the 4th. Aden, members of the National Liberation Movement, beat two Arabs to death in the streets of Crater today. They've been accused of conspiracy to undermine the movement's aims to remove British control from the protectorate. The men, both in their early 20s, were dragged and beaten for almost 20 minutes while police looked on helplessly.

Well, it's many a man that I've seen in my day. No laughing during the song, please. His whole, it's been recorded, I know, hell. Don't you know it's recorded? Like a pin with his dope and a drunkard with his wine.

very much. Thank you very much. Sorry about that little interruption there, but I just wanted to tell you that this show is being recorded for an album release on Columbia Records, and you can't say hell or anything like that. How does that grab you, Bob?

This one somebody told me is about a little bird. And the bird is called Cardillo. And the little bird carries messages of love. That's his job. And the man says to the bird to go to the sweetheart's window. And if she's asleep, don't wake her up. And if she's on the balcony, you may think she's a rose. Don't bother her. If she's with somebody else, here's a knife. Bring me her heart.

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How can I? All right, we're getting warmed up. How can I? All right. We're gonna have a pretty good time, I think. If you're ready to do this already tonight.

How's everybody doing? Okay, I want to give a free something. I don't know if there's any merch I can give you out, but I want to give it out to the first person who can tell us where that first set of songs came from. I know the record it's from. That's not worth a t-shirt. There's a video online that we play those songs in that order from a long time ago. Does anybody know what setting that's in? I don't think anybody got it. Never mind. I know. Okay, yeah. Well, too many people said, yeah, you know what it is. It's not that big a deal, all right? So we'll just throw a shirt out later. It's a snow job. Yeah. All right. Well, that was fun.

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It's making me happy. And seeing people being sort of happy. All right, thank you. It's a gift.

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I think you probably do know it, but we'll see.

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I didn't catch that, but thank you for the encouragement.

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That is the kind of individual encouragement we look forward to. Thank you. I don't know if everybody heard him. He said, that was so good. That means a lot, sir. Sometimes I can't tell what's going on when everybody's clapping.

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All right, well, this is a little lullaby. It's, well, you'll see.

0: Thank you very much. During those breaks in that song, I did hear a woman counting for us, and I just want to let you know we've figured that out. We're all kind of doing that on our own, so you might notice us tapping our feet. You're free to do that, I suppose, but I would be really, really weird if the audience counted every break for us. You know what? I take that as an insult that you thought we needed that. You know, actually, it is pretty helpful, to be honest.
1: It could be helpful.
0: Glenn says he loves it. You know, Glenn has never learned how to count past four.

right guitar for this, to be honest. I'm going to use a different guitar real quick. I didn't get a good sound. So here's a song. This, I don't think we've ever played this song live. So we're going to play it for you first time. We're going to build up the suspense. I'm just going to stand here and stare at you. Did you see that? He saved me from plugging into my electric amp. Now he just put that in my hand. That guy's name is Jeff Tweedy, by the way. That's how I knew he would be good.

You knew we were coming back. Long time ago, we were on tour. We're still on tour. Yeah, thank you. Long time ago, we were on tour also. We were in our dressing room, and the door opened up, and Bob Weir was standing there. The door opened up to our dressing room. It was our dressing room. But Bob Weir thought it was his dressing room. He opened up the door. He stood inside for a few seconds. He looked around and he said, "Carry on." And he left. And over the years, he was a supporter of this band. He liked this band. He said nice things about us. We played with him a whole bunch on the Americana-rama tour a long time ago. But everything you want a musician to be, everything. He wanted to play. He stood everywhere he could play, and he stood up and he played. And that's all he wanted to do, and that's what he spread. And that's what it meant to us. That's all we want to do, and that's all we're going to do from as far as we can do it. You know? Here's the one. We're going to play a song that we played with Bob, and it just feels very, very appropriate.

I got a couple more. We'll have we'll play some other shows this week, you know, and we'll have a good time. You get to see a lot of other great bands, great music. Hopefully you have a great time, and thanks for being here.

See you soon.